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0: 100?
1: Yeah.
0: That was crazy.
1: It was peaceful. It was a celebration.
0: It was peaceful, but I thought, like, the police was a lot.
1: There was a lot of police on the street. I didn't see it.
0: It was a lot.
1: I was inside. It was crazy.
0: Well, when I got there,

0: I mean, it was a great celebration. They celebrated each other, and that was beautiful. Like,
1: yeah, like how
0: YG was rapping all the Game songs. Game was rapping his songs. Like, it was dope.
1: They were making points.
0: Yep.
1: Of course, the Game took a shot at 50. And that was
0: he took a shot at Drake too.
1: He took a massive shot of that whole bottle of Don Julio.
0: Oh!
1: Happy National Tequila Day, by the way.
0: Happy National Tequila. See, Game knew. He already knew.
1: I know he knew. That's what I'm saying. He was on like, oh, I'm gonna get ahead of the gun.
0: And with all the rankings, that was actually the number one moment for everybody. Everyone ranked that number one. Him
1: when
0: chugging that Don Julio.
1: The Don Julio.
0: And he got into his Julio mode.
1: I was looking at

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3: 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Gonna make an album. What album are you gonna make?
2: 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It's coming soon.
3: 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All right. Soon. And see the way you're acting like that? Of course. Give me my 40 mil, brother.
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0: customers were waiting in line for the new Pokemon cards drop, bro. I said, is it this serious? Literally, crazy. Literally, it's like a group of dudes fighting, and then we got a little sideshow, two women fighting.
1: Crazy.
0: And then a third woman jumps in.
1: What?
0: It's all over Pokemon cards. I don't know if they evolved.
1: Man, have you seen, like, Frosty the Snow? He's been, like, stealing them. Like, this is going crazy for Pokemon.
0: Oh, for his kids,
1: cards.
0: Right?
1: Yeah.
0: No, the Pokemon cards, man, they really making people do something strange out here, bro. Like, I ain't gonna lie. I don't
1: what
0: know if

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1: Yes, thank you so much.
0: We got your back like Cairo Pratt. Have a great weekend.
1: Thank you, Power 106.
0: Hey, all right, coming up in the next 5 minutes, you know what time it is, man. WTF, what the Friday? We're going to tell you some ridiculousness, all right? So

0: Steal and Missing. That's what you do on a Friday, right?
1: Yeah.
0: Pull up with the Steal and Missing. Which means technically if you pull up on a bicycle to the club, you're good.
1: Yeah.
0: You ain't got no ceiling.
1: No ceiling.
0: That's all good right there. All right, man, it's about that time.
1: What?
0: WTF, what the Friday?
1: What?
0: That's right, man. All right, so check this one out. A man left a bad review of an Airbnb that he got. So the host sent his wife footage from the Airbnb of him with another woman.
2: That's suspicious.
0: Whoa. That's real suspicious, man.
1: Dang. Dirty dog. That's dirty dog.
0: No, that Airbnb host is really a dirty dog for doing that.
1: No,
0: what?
1: He is.
0: Damn. What you mean? Hold on. What you mean, Carissa? I'm saying that's an invasion of privacy right there.
1: Yeah, you're right.
0: You should at least let him know.
1: They're both dirty dogs.
0: You should at least let him know if you want to start OnlyFans with him.
1: They're both dirty dogs, for sure.
0: Dude, that's crazy. Like, that's unprofessional, actually. to be clear, that's very unprofessional.
1: Yeah, because they got camera footage, all that.
0: What? Like, are you... I don't even know if Airbnbs are allowed to have cameras.
1: I'm pretty sure Ring cameras, all that counts. All they got to do is see him and her walking in together.
0: No, but this is I'm looking at the photo.
1: Oh,
0: actually, it is outside.
1: Okay.
0: Yeah, but how do you know they didn't just go inside and maybe they did some cooking classes?
1: Facts.
0: You know what I'm saying?
1: Yeah, what if it was a business meeting?
0: That's what I'm saying. You never know. Like, anything can happen. He might have been in town and, like, maybe she was pitching him some kind of big business idea, man.
1: Yeah,
0: you know?
1: You never know.
0: The story went viral, though, and according to the shared account, the footage showed the guest entering the rental with another woman, and then the story has sparked debate online about privacy, revenge, and whether host should ever use surveillance footage in that way. The incident has gone viral, but some details have not been independently verified yet.
1: Yikes!
0: Man. You gotta watch out here, man.
1: Be careful, guys.
0: Fellas, if you want to cheat and be a sucio and take your Sancho somewhere.
1: Go to a hotel.
0: Get a hotel, man. More privacy, all right? Just make sure that you don't leave a bad review or nothing.
1: Yeah.

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0: 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Happy Friday.
1: Happy Friday. Be nice.
0: Did you get paid today? You get that check?
1: I sure did.
0: Gotta love that. What you gonna do with it? You gonna buy me some tickets to go to Knott's Berry Farm?
1: I just might. Or you could just hook me up with them.
0: You know what?

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0: Tiffany from Whittier, what up?
1: Hey, be nice.
0: Hey, I'm trying to start your weekend off with a bang. I got a 4-pack of tickets to Knott's Berry Farm for you to go enjoy the return of Montezuma. But first, you got to answer a Peanuts trivia question. And that is, what position did Charlie Brown play on the baseball team? You got this. Just throw a wild pitch.
1: Okay, oh, pitcher.
0: That is correct. You are in there.
1: Oh, my God, thank you.

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2: Hilda, feliz viernes. How excited are you for the weekend?
1: I am very excited. 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
1: You tagged up his car with some Maybelline like that?
0: Yes.
1: I guess it's safe to say he's the best.

turning your Friday all the way up. Coming up in the next 20 minutes, I got a pair of tickets to see Cypress Hill. But right now, I've been getting a lot of requests for this one, so let's get into it. This is Don Toliver with E85. Turn up.

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If y'all know who Dr. Green Thumb is, then you definitely want to be caller 10 right now at 818-520-1059. If you don't, it's Be Real. And him and Cypress Hill will be at the Pacific Amphitheater at the OC Fair. 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
1: It's time for Brown Bag Mornings Summer Camp. 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Priscilla and Vanna is going for you, Angelica.
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My name is DJ Diamond. You hear the vibes. I'm feeling good tonight, and I'm trying to make you feel good with some Lil Wayne tickets. That's Lil Wayne and Friends, and I'm talking about The Game, 2 Chainz, and more, okay? So listen, if you want those tickets, give me a few minutes. I'm going to say like a cool 10 minutes, and I got you on those, all right? Welcome to the Friday night party on Power 106. Rock with me. Come on.

0: Andriana hit us up and said, I'm single because these guys are liars. So he flew me out twice to be with him.
1: Oh.
0: The last time I went, everything was cool until I took a shower and was looking for a Q-tip in the bathroom drawer. I opened the drawer and saw a makeup bag. I confronted him about it and he said he was in the middle of a divorce, blah, blah, blah. I didn't believe him.
2: If you don't go looking in that drawer, you don't see nothing. Brenna, who's got a Q-tip? What the hell? You didn't clean your ears before you went to Alaska? Why the hell are you looking for a Q-tip? Queriendo ser el amor in Alaska with dirty ears.
1: Gosh, no. It's your fault.
0: What happened in your ear?
3: Nothing.
2: Wow.
1: What? Victor.
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star, party like a rock star, party like a rock star, party like a rock star, party like a rock star, party like a rock star, party like a rock star, party like a rock star, party like a rock star, party like a rock star, party like a rock star, party like a rock star, party like a rock star, party like a rock star, party like a rock star, party like a rock star, party like a rock star, party like a rock star, party like a rock star, party like a rock star, party like a rock star, party like a rock star, party like a rock star, party like a rock star, party like a rock star, party like a rock

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I do. What, you trying to be funny? You trying to hurt our feelings? 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We'll need your award. We'll need no validation. 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I know who you gonna call. You gonna call Top Dog Law. 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
0: Maybe. 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
0: You're running out of time.
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3: 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It's been a ride. I guess I had to go to that place to get to this one. Now some of you might still be in that place. If you're trying to get out, just follow me.

0: Oh, this girl, Estrella, she sounds like a little meanie. She said when we've been together 5 years, married for two, this man has had a beard our entire relationship. It was honestly one of the things that first attracted me to him. Then, out of nowhere, he shaved it all off and just left this thick, ugly 80s cop mustache. Everybody loves the mustache. 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
0: No, she's gone.
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2: Look at this studious fool.
3: I'm sure everyone here has cut off a friend or a family member for something they did to you.
4: Cousins.
3: Yeah. Mm-hmm. Yeah, this weekend I cut off a whole family.
5: What?
4: Oh, no.
3: Yep. They threw on their little Argentina jerseys.
4: Okay.
5: Oh.
3: And they were sitting there rooting for them. And when I hit them up, they were like, yeah, so? I was like, oh, is that right? Uninvited to my daughter's birthday party, October 2nd.
4: But they didn't say anything mean.
3: Just wearing the jersey, I'm offended.
6: That's enough.
7: That's already saying something.
3: I told them, whatever you bought for her birthday, mail it.
4: Oh, we'll still take it.
3: We'll still take it. No, I'm just saying, have you guys done that before? Have you cut off a friend?
4: Yeah, a lot of my cousins, I don't talk to them. If I see them in public, it's like it's been years, so I don't even remember how you look.
3: Mm-hmm. Damn.
4: Yeah, it's forever.
8: Yeah.
3: Vic?
6: Yeah, I mean, I feel like I never cut them off because we didn't have a relationship too much to begin with. But, mm-hmm. like, I feel like my grandpa's side of the family, like, ooh. We just never got along. They were always mean to me. I was like,
7: yeah. Yeah.
3: Mm-hmm.
7: Yeah.
8: He cut off his mom at one point. Remember when you kicked her out of the house?
3: Oh, yeah. You cut off your mom?
8: No,
3: you
8: yeah, moved?
6: Did not kick her out of the house.
8: I love
6: my mom. Herman. I just moved.
8: She lived
6: with me, and I moved.
3: You left her for dead?
6: I didn't leave her for dead. Well, you sound just like her.
8: No,
3: Vic,
8: say it.
3: You said,
6: I'm like, I left. I said you have until the 19th to get out. It's not me.
8: Yeah, she was struggling.
4: Yeah. She had to move to the Palm Springs
3: You left
4: area.
3: Her while the struggle was
4: yep.
3: real?
4: Yes.
8: It was
6: it's
8: that.
6: My fault, huh?
8: Yeah, dude.
6: It's my fault.
8: Parents are supposed to take care of kids, Con. That's how big.
3: You moved in to go move to somebody else and go help. Oh, no. Wow.
8: Look.
6: Back to your study.
8: Yeah, what is this stupid study saying?
3: Well, what about Greg? What about you, real quick?
7: I cut off my grandpa. He says I'm not a conde, that I'm a Rodriguez, that I'm not part of the family.
8: Oh, my baby. So I was like, I'm so sorry.
7: He used to call me a girl when I was young because I had long hair.
8: Oh. So, yeah.
3: What? That's just crazy.
8: So you,
3: go ahead.
8: Why didn't you ask me?
3: Well, because you never cut nobody off. You're a sweetheart like that. Who have you cut off?
8: You.
3: Tell us right
8: now. Right, yeah.
3: Last person you cut off.
8: Am I unblocked yet?
3: You're unblocked.
8: You blocked her?
4: Yeah, he blocked me so weird. So toxic.
3: You didn't get my text?
8: No. Toxic.
3: You're blocked too, fool.
8: What does the study say?
3: No, a new study says that 38% of Americans went on a no contact with friends or family in the past year over an argument, when Gen Z at 60%. So they're actually leading the pack, dog, of just not wanting to just talk. Just talk about our issues, bro.
8: What?
3: Talk about our issues. What is
8: yeah.
3: it?
8: Oh,
3: what
8: yeah, I, yeah, yeah.
3: Do what is it with
8: think
3: this?
8: That's healthier, like, because you know sometimes I guess the conversation is that you may still have to talk to people you probably should cut off because they're family, maybe a tío, a mom, a parent, your sibling, or whatever, and you just put it to the side because you're family. Whereas Gen Z now is saying like, no, if you do me dirty, like I'm gonna choose to not speak to you. That is also really healthy. You know?
3: I just feel like it's like this whole like era now. It's all about
8: protecting
3: like
8: your
3: protecting
8: peace.
3: Your peace.
8: Yeah, peace of mind.
6: Some people are cut off and don't know it.
7: Yeah.
6: It's like, that's how like this era is.
7: They don't like the confrontation. That's what it is.
3: It says, once ties are severed, they tend to stay away. 59% of those who went no contact in the past year are still not in touch with the person that they cut off.
8: Yeah.
7: Mm-hmm. Wow. I believe it.
8: I see it sometimes, like my son, he's Gen Z,
4: mm-hmm. Mm-hmm.
8: and he's cut off people, and it's like, mom, it's for the best, and people, I like try to encourage him, you know, and he's like, no, they, like, I just see it for, and then I kind of like, damn, you're strong, because maybe my trauma will give that person another chance.
3: Yeah.
8: Mm-hmm. Or like, just look at it another way, you know?
6: Yeah. That's just how we were taught, though. No, es familia. Yeah. Like, you gotta, no, está bien. Like, even though you didn't do anything wrong, they did you wrong, and it's like, you just have to, like, mend things, because that's just, like, how we were taught.
8: And I think of your pops when you told him, like, hey, why do you talk to them? They've done you wrong.
4: Oh, yeah.
8: But,
4: yeah,
8: like,
4: yeah.
8: you, sometimes it takes the child to see it.
4: Oh, yeah. Know? When his mom passed away, and I say his mom because I've never met her, but she abandoned him when he was 2 years old.
8: Mm-hmm.
4: And when I saw him crying when she passed away, to me, it was, like, the weirdest thing. And I told him, like, why? Like, she abandoned you. Why do you have feelings for her?
8: And he probably is trauma bonded to that, you know?
4: He's like that's still my mom.
8: But you're able to see
4: I'm
8: it.
4: I'm like, no,
8: it's
4: Dad.
8: Pretty crazy. Yeah. Like, both are right. She's right for defending her dad, and that's his, that's her priority. Yeah. And then he's also right for his feelings. So it's crazy. It's real deep, bro.
3: Gen Z kids, man. My kid, he just told me for the first time, I'm gonna move out. I'm gonna run away. I was like, oh, I'll help you, perrito. Let me give you the bag. And then I felt bad. And then I felt bad.
6: It's because he was testing your gangster.
3: And I'm like, where are you going? He's like, I don't know. And then before he was walking out, he's like, can I have a little money so I can... Shall I get up my feet out there?
6: You're like, you don't even know where you're going.
8: Did he go?
3: Huh? No, he didn't go nowhere. He supposedly him,
6: he
3: did, you know?
6: He slept on the couch. He put himself on the couch.
3: I was like, man, where are you going to go? He's like, I don't know. It's hard out there in Santa Clarita.
8: Cutie pie. He just wants you to appreciate him. No, that's like a cry for help.
3: Yeah, but you know, but attention. I felt kind of bad too. Yeah. You know, I was like, oh man,
6: I get you.
3: And what? What time are you gonna leave? You don't want to stay for dinner before you
8: before you run away.
3: Before you run away, you don't want to stay for dinner, but no.
8: I made your favorite.
6: Watch him run away to your mom's house. Like when me and my dad got into it, and then I just moved into his mom's house. So he was mad at me, and he couldn't. It was just like he just sees me at grandma's.
3: The funny thing is, like, let me get some money so I can, you know, to like till I get on my feet out there, though.
7: Get his little Paw Patrol suitcase.
8: Wait, which one?
4: Yeah, true.
3: I'm not old, this small. He was upset at me.
8: Your first baby.
3: Yeah, he wants to, you know.
8: And I bet you Kanki was all like, yeah, go. See how it is. And inside his heart's like, tu vayas mi hijo.
3: Yeah.
4: He's still going through it.
3: He's all packing his computer, his whole system.
6: Where are you gonna plug
8: his modem? His modem,
3: his router.
6: Can I take the Wi-Fi password?
3: He's a good kid. Hey, man, so stay student. Don't cut nobody off unless you mean it.
8: Yeah.
6: Mm-hmm.
8: Yeah.
3: Right? Don't regret it.
8: Don't run away unless it's for real.
4: Yeah.
8: Okay?
3: Yes.
8: And exactly. You have your own money to be on your feet.
3: Okay? Yeah, exactly. Yeah.
4: Don't be asking.
0: Hello, studious. Look at this studious ass fool.
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1: Ooh, get ready, my friends, because I think none other than the alien on this planet, Lil Wayne, just cracked the code. He just blew this whole thing right open.
2: What do you mean?
1: About aliens.
3: That's crazy.
1: Okay, so he was on a podcast with Lil Dicky, and he was talking about, hey, you know how we're looking for aliens? You know the only alien we've ever been able to talk to is the fool that fell in Roswell. Historically, there was like a crash, and there was the like aliens and all of that. They tried to deny it, cover it up. He says that they named that alien J-Rod. Like, for some reason, they named him J-Rod, and they were trying to get J-Rod back to wherever J-Rod is from.
2: Mm-hmm. What planet?
1: But what J-Rod ended up telling the United States, the government, the men in black, is going to trip you out. How Lil Wayne knows all of this stuff, I don't know. But he made so much sense. We need to stop looking at aliens from what planet they came from and instead ask another question. Listen to this.
4: How can help you out here? I'm not from another planet. He said, I'm from another time. He said that your world will end in a cataclysm. And some people will make it. A lot of people will. And they'll have to live within the planet, basically like ants.
5: Yeah.
4: And that civilization, you know, that time will last so long that we'll adapt to living there.
5: Right.
4: And just like we adapt to everything else, we're gonna start adapting to being an insect and just like an insect. And we're devoid of light. That's why aliens' eyes are so big.
6: Because
4: wherever they came from, there's no light. And the atmosphere is so dense, that's why they don't grow. That's why they don't grow too tall, because the atmosphere don't allow them to. They don't eat the same food. That's why they don't get so big like that.
2: Wow.
1: We're going to become
3: so bugs. Basically, what the Bible says, that it's going to end in a cataclysmic event. And then
1: what does the Bible say that?
3: That the world will end in a cataclysmic event, the oceans and... Yeah, that's what the Bible says.
1: Tell me what it says. You're just kind of mumbling.
2: I'm already trying to understand him.
1: Yeah.
2: No. Did Lil Wayne just not describe himself?
1: Because he has big eyes? No, do you guys get... Because we could be laughing at it. Or it could really be the truth.
3: No.
1: That the aliens are really us in the future.
6: Yeah. I've seen that movie.
3: What movie is that?
6: I forget
1: the name. And something would happen to our Earth... A cataclysmic event where the people that survive, which I like knowing that we're going to survive.
3: It's happening before.
1: No. And we'd have to dig into the ground and live there.

0: I don't think he got to choose. Like,
1: yeah, there's no no positive. You went from like a cool dinosaur, like no
0: evolution.
1: But like,
2: he survived.
1: Evolution, like super strength or like super mind powers. Like
3: clearly. Yes,
0: yeah, they can go back in time. Duh,
3: that flying saucers that can pick you up is just going like this.
1: Oh, that
0: they can probe you.
3: Yeah,
1: whoa.
3: You know what you don't have? You don't have to have what? Lyrical telekinesis.
0: That's corrupt. That's not little.
3: Oh, my bad.
0: Yeah. All right. Well, that was Brad McMoney's investigation.
2: Yeah.
0: We're on the case. We'll tell you more. Lil Wayne, we need to talk to you.
2: For real.
1: Yes.
0: Lil Wayne, I don't know if they're going to allow you to keep speaking, by the way.
1: You know too much. You know too much. He always said, we are not the same. I am an alien.
0: I'm telling you. El si sabe. El sabe
2: something.
0: That was Brad McMoney's investigation, brought to you by your Toyota dealers. I'm Latifah Brown Bag Mornings on Power 106.

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1: Yo.
0: Open up, man.
1: What do you want, man?
0: My girl just caught me.
1: You made her catch you?
0: I don't know how I let this happen.
1: But who?
0: The girl next door, you know?
1: Man.
0: I don't know what to do.
1: Say it wasn't you.

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1: You need a homie or need some help?
2: We need your help.
1: We need a line. I mean, phone line. We got you for the homie helpline.
3: This story already got me pissed off. I'm not going to lie.
4: Oy.
3: Mari Lou hit us up and said, hi, Brown Bag Mornings. My name is Mari Lou. I'm 24 years old, and I'm going through it because my man went through it. And the it is my stuff. She said, I'm with my man, Carlos. He's 23, and we've been together for about a year and a half. But before him, I was with Brent. We dated in college on and off since I was a freshman. He was 3 years older than me, so after he graduated, he would still come back to campus to pick me up and hang out. I was up in Merced for college, so when I graduated, I moved back home to Riverside, and he moved up to San Jose. We were a little bit toxic, breaking up and making up a lot, so neither one of us thought it was a good idea to try to move in together. We didn't leave off on bad terms, we just realized it wasn't the right time for us, and when I moved back home, I met Carlos at a privada, and we've been together ever since. He treats me well, he's sweet, he buys me flowers all the time, and takes me on trips to Ensenada random weekends. I love it here. Everything has been going great until this past week. I finally got my own place after living with my parents for almost 2 years. My man was being a great boyfriend, helping me move stuff out of my parents' house when he accidentally dropped a box. It ripped open and popped, and out popped a whole bunch of my ex's things. His sweaters, letters, his hats, his jersey from the baseball team at school, all this stuff. Carlos was so pissed. He finished loading everything and didn't talk to me the rest of the drive to my apartment, then dropped off all the boxes and went home without saying bye. He texted me the next day and said keeping those things and letters was disrespecting him and basically cheating because I should have thrown them away when we started dating. He says if I truly loved him, I wouldn't have wanted to keep anything from another man. I told him I didn't know that stuff was there, but now that it's such an issue, I don't want to throw it away. He's given me an ultimatum. Throw it away or we're breaking up.
5: Or throw me away.
3: She said, Brown Bag, am I wrong for keeping a box of memories from my first love? Or should those things always be thrown away once you move on?
5: She should be jailed or stoned to death. I'm just
4: kidding. Stoners? Right?
6: How dare she?
4: Woman, stand right there.
3: Piss me off.
4: Am I wrong for keeping a box of memories from my first love, or should those things always be thrown? Both are, yes, you're wrong, and yes.
3: We need incinerators at our homes.
6: Duh.
3: You know, at this point.
5: Dude, keeping a picture accidentally, you know,
4: where? In person or on your phone?
6: So that's
4: both. A picture where?
5: It could happen. On your phone, it could happen. It could happen. Mm-hmm. What I'm saying is, keeping memorabilia, jerseys, hats, sweaters. Yeah, ya te pasaste.
4: Sweaters, letters, hats, jersey. Yeah.
3: That's a whole box full of him. That's like, like his box.
6: Unless dedicated to him.
5: Unless you're keeping it for voodoo reasons, I don't want to know.
6: What the? No, like, I have a photo book, like, with pictures actually printed of all my exes. So like I keep them just for the memories.
5: That's borderline weird, man.
3: Yeah.
5: That's borderline weird.
6: No, it's like all the memories.
4: Just because you do it does not mean it's okay.
6: They're all regular. They're all good photos. They're nice photos. I was like, I'm not going to throw these away. I paid for these photos to get printed out. And I was like, I just like them.
4: Yeah,
6: they're good memories.
4: And that's great. But when you get with someone that's your person, you're not going to have those, believe me.
6: They won't even know about it.
4: And if she were to find them, you're not going to have them. And she'd be right to tell you to get rid of
6: it. I don't know, because I dated somebody else and I still had the pictures from the last relationship from that girl. So
4: Greg.
6: It's like, so it's like they're good photos. I'm not going to like,
3: why do you, why do you have them? Are they like trading cards or something? Like,
6: no.
3: I imagine them in a book like, oh,
4: these are my ladies.
6: I like those pictures so much. I was like, I'm not going to get rid of them.
7: So every time you see that, you think like, oh man, she looks good.
6: Yeah,
4: let your wife have a photo album of all her exes.
3: Mm-hmm. Oh,
7: see? Now it hurts.
3: Oh, hell no.
4: Get out of here. No. But this is a whole box of things. And my only thing is like, they've been together for a year and a half.
3: Yeah.
4: And those things must have been packed up.
7: Yeah.
4: So you packed them up.
3: Yeah.
4: I'm wondering if you when you packed them up, you didn't think like, hey, like, let me get rid of this.
7: Mm-hmm. Especially letters, dude.
4: You also mentioned him being your first love, but then you also said guys don't belong together. We were a bit toxic, breaking up and making up. And she's young. She's 24.
7: Yeah.
3: Yeah.
7: She thinks everyone's her first love.
3: Mm-hmm. No,
4: it's her first love, girl.
3: Just keeping all that stuff, though, it just seems like
7: holding on to something.
3: Holding on to it, and then the fact that they didn't leave off on bad terms kind of makes it worse to me.
6: So do you have any hats from your exes?
3: No.
6: At all?
3: No.
6: All right.
4: You don't have that one that's embroidered your name on?
3: No, I had to get rid of that.
4: You had to? You wanted to?
3: I wanted to, yeah. I had to because that's not like a good look. You know what I'm saying?
4: Yeah.
7: But, like, hat either way,
3: yeah.
7: Dude.
3: Yeah. And
5: I love that hat. Yeah. It meant so much to me.
4: It doesn't match with anything.
3: Yeah, no, it doesn't. It was crazy colors. No, but anyways, like, I mean, I think there's some, like, overlap time there's some overlap time where it's like if you have something like yeah. I had like a like maybe I don't know like a cologne bottle and it's like until it runs out then you throw it away. I don't think you instantly throw it away.
6: But would you get that cologne again?
3: No,
6: you wouldn't get it again.
3: No, unless I made my girl buy it for me.
6: That's even worse.
4: No, she ain't buying nothing.
7: Hell no,
4: you're paying for that. But you got a gift from a girl, a cologne bottle.
3: And yeah, and then I used it till it was up, and then I threw it away.
4: Well, yeah, as one should. Were you going to keep it?
3: No, I'm saying I didn't instantly, like, the moment I got with my girl, just be like, this is in the trash now.
7: But what happens if your girl likes that cologne, and she tells you, like, ooh, buy it again? And then your girl likes how you smell the same way that your ex liked how you smell.
3: Yeah. I'll just lie, Angie, and say I hate this smell.
4: Yeah.
6: Good. Why are you wearing it?
4: I got it for Christmas. I don't want to waste my mom's money.
7: Good answer.
4: Your mom bought it for you.
3: Yeah, that's all it is. I mean, like, that's what I'm saying. I understand some of that, but it's like, okay, a year and a half, and then keeping all the memorabilia, that's the part I don't understand. That's, like, too far.
4: The letters.
3: The jerseys, the hat. Like, what are you saving?
5: That's a lot.
7: It's a lot. It's like, okay, I get it. Like, a picture here or there. You forgot. But this is like a whole box dedicated to your ex.
3: And now you know he's all athletic.
5: Yeah, it depends. Jersey. It also depends who her ex is.
4: Why?
7: Why?
5: What about, you know?
7: One day he goes pro? Is that what you're thinking?
5: What if he was a pro?
3: She's dating Clayton, the next Clayton Kershaw.
5: Yeah, that's like, what I'm saying. Imagine, like, then I'd be like,
3: throw it away worse.
5: Let me see the box, babe.
3: Oh, you're going to sell it? I have this rare memorabilia.
5: She was dating Otani. I'm like, let me see that.
4: She had to have boxed it up from college to move it to Riverside.
3: Yeah.
4: Because they were in Merced for college. Mm-hmm, she graduated. She moved back to Riverside. They didn't stay together. So she had his stuff there already. And then now she moved out and that stuff is there. So it's like an intentional, bring this here.
3: Yeah.
4: The box that said, what does the box say? What is the box title?
3: My first love.
7: Oh my God. No.
6: The greatest memories ever.
5: My first Matthew. That's all I hear, dog.
3: Wait. My first love.
5: My first entrada. You know, like, oh my God. Oh, matame.
4: Yeah.
5: Oh, no.
4: I'm with you. Am I wrong for keeping a box of memories from my first love? Or should those things always be thrown away once you move on?
7: Grab another brown bag. We'll be back in just a moment.
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1: You need a homie or need some help?
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1: We need a line. I mean, phone line. We got you for the homie helpline.
3: Memories aren't enough for Marilu. She needs the memorabilia too.
4: Damn.
3: All right. Ooh, she hit us up and said, you know, she's 24. She's going through it because her man ended up finding a box full of her ex's stuff. He was helping her move. And when he found it, he flipped out. He said, I don't know why you would have this. If you really love me, you would throw these things away. And then he gave her an ultimatum. He said, throw these away or we're breaking up. And the box had all his stuff. He's all athletic. He's on the baseball team.
4: Jerseys and stuff.
3: Letters. Just all this stuff. All the worst things you could find. And now she's asking, is she wrong for keeping a box of memories?
5: He gave me an ultimatum. Brown bag, what should I do?
6: Girl,
5: you just said he's perfect. He's great. He's your new man. Mm-hmm. Everything is fine. Do that. Keep your person happy.
6: She really said, I love it here.
5: Because you're going to end up holding on to someone that doesn't exist. He's only in your imagination right now. Whatever you guys had. Every time we think of our past, we only hold the good memories, right? You mentioned you guys were toxic. Think about those things.
6: Mm.
5: Think about that stuff.
3: You
5: remind yourself.
3: That stuff.
5: You forget that stuff. Everything is just like, what is it, rose-tinted glasses and stuff when you look back at things. But you're going to let that mess up your right now.
6: Yep.
5: Why? Why let it mess up your right now?
4: Mm-hmm.
5: He's your right now. You just said all of these nice things about your current man who's 23.
4: But just think about all the great memories.
3: Brent didn't even help me move.
5: Because he's standing on business saying, hey, please drop all of the stuff. What you need letters for, bro?
4: The letters is crazy because that's like deep. That's like,
7: please?
4: Yeah.
3: And
7: yes, ask her, please?
5: I know. Or it's either me or the letters. And you're really considering...
7: Fool.
5: She really is.
7: Dejala.
3: Me or the box.
5: Let's go to Tony in NoHo. What's up, Tony?
8: Hey, good morning, you guys.
5: Hey, Tony. You're like Marilu. What did you keep, brother?
8: Oh, man. So I had kept some photos of a girlfriend I'd had in high school. Mm-hmm. And 4 or 5 years later, I got with the love of my life. At that time, I didn't know. And we were going through some old baby pictures and photos, and lo and behold, up comes up the photos of that girlfriend. And immediately, you know, I see my girlfriend at the time, her demeanor changed, and she ended up just walking away in the room.

0: kiss it before you
1: threw
0: it away?
1: One more besito.
2: No, I threw him away without second thought.
3: In front
1: of her.
4: Yeah, she was watching, that's why. Yeah, she was watching.
0: You got a second thought. You did have a first thought. What was it?
2: Right?
3: Yeah. So you think she may not be wrong for keeping him, but she shouldn't continue with them.
2: In the long run, it's not healthy. Yeah. You know, point blank, it's not healthy because whoever you get and whoever they will be, you never know where that's going to lead to. Mm-hmm. But the moral of the story is you lived it already. You know, you lived it already, and the only thing you have left is memory of it. You know, like Ramon Ayala's song, the only thing we really take in life is just a handful of dirt.
3: And
2: the one in Spanish, the only guess, exactly. Mm-hmm.
3: Do you still think about the kisses?
2: Nah, my wives are better.
0: Also, you compare them.
1: You compare them?
3: Candy kisses. No! Don't even think about that!
0: Oh, wow.
3: No second thoughts.
4: I picture him going through that album. Like, these are the best moments of my life. My baptism. Oh, wow, my ex. Like, it's crazy.
5: At one point, yeah. But then he tossed them.
3: Stephanie in Inglewood. Stephanie.
6: Hi.
3: Hi.
5: Hi, Stephanie.
3: Steph, you have a plan to make sure none of this ever happens. What did you do with your underwear?
6: What?
0: Yeah. Wait, your underwear? What?
3: Yeah.
0: His underwear?
3: Her underwear. Stephanie, please tell. What?
6: Okay, it's not just underwear. I kept other things too, but I keep it low-key hidden. I keep, if it's a shirt, I'll put it with my shirt. If it's a sweater, I'll put it with my sweater. So it looks like it's mine.
3: Why are you smiling while you're talking?
1: Yeah, but, I can see it. What are you talking about? You're sneaky deaky.
0: Does your man know?
6: Yeah, okay, but no, it's not. I'm bisexual. So I wear boxers.
3: Mm-hmm.
6: And so if I keep my ex's boxers, it's going to look like they're mine. If I keep my girl's, you know, thong or something, it's going to look like it's mine because I also wear that too.
3: Okay. So you keep things from both, from everybody? You're just keeping it all?
0: Yeah.
6: I like to keep little tickets here and there because, look, this is what I learned. I mean, bless my mother's soul, she passed away. But she told me to never throw away pictures because these are memories that you can never get back again.
3: The hiding part is the thing. So you hide.
6: Well, yeah. I tuck it away with my stuff. I don't keep a full shrine of a box. If I have something, I come across it. Oh, yeah, I remember that. I don't wear it necessarily unless it was laundry day and I have to, but.
1: Oh, wearing it?
6: I'm just kidding.
3: No, you're not.
5: You're not, Stephanie.
0: Wait, Stephanie, wait. Let her talk.
1: You took it a step further. Your mom said don't throw away photos. She did not say keep underwear.
6: Oh. Correct. She did not. But I owned my house when I was 25.
3: Wow.
6: So a lot of my exes, they come stay with me because it's, you know, it's a two bedroom, and so they come live with me. And so when it's time to kick them out, I pack up their stuff nice and neatly. I happen to, you know, drop a couple of things in my laundry basket or whatever, so I could keep and they could take everything off.
3: So you like keeping stuff?
5: Yeah, that's like your thing.
6: Look, I'm a hopeless romantic.
3: No. I don't think it's romantic. I think your chony drawer is a scrapbook of all your exes, but they don't know that you're keeping it.
0: Yeah,
6: no, they don't know. But see, nobody gets hurt. They don't know that I kept it. My new person doesn't know that I have it. It's okay. It's a win-win situation, and I feel great.
3: You said you're bi. Is right now, do you have a boyfriend or girlfriend?
6: Well, right now I'm single.
3: Oh.
6: It's complicated with me and baby daddy right now.
3: Oh, okay.
0: Because
3: right daddy. Here on the call notes, it says my boyfriend has never found out.
6: Well, he hasn't. Wait, okay.
3: Do you mean your baby daddy?
6: Or
1: is that
6: we
1: separate?
6: We still talk. Yes, baby daddy.
3: Okay.
6: We still do things. He just doesn't live with me anymore. We co-parent very well.
3: Nice.
6: But yeah, he still don't know. He don't need to know.
0: I think you should throw it away. And the best place is send it over to 2600 West Olive.
3: That's our address.
5: And we'll keep it covered.
0: Sweet. 8th floor.
1: No boxers, though. No boxers.
0: We'll get rid of it for you, right? We'll burn it up.
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1: Now what's going on?
2: Cheesemation with Angie.
3: Okay. Fat Joe finally admitted to being a big fat liar, you guys.
4: Hey, he's slimmer now. He's slimmer now.
3: Yeah. Well, he's a big fat liar still.
4: Oh.
3: Okay, you know how normally, like, he's known for always having these stories, and people are always saying, like, nah, he's lying. The one that I'm always thinking about is the one where he says, like, I robbed the whole gym, and then even the person that I robbed helped me get the stuff out.
1: Oh, gosh.
3: You guys know that one, right?
4: I know that one.
5: Kids at the gym.
4: I like the one. You go.
1: Go ahead. He talked about him being Joy Crack because his butt crack showed, not because he was selling crack.
4: Yes.
6: Wow. Yeah.
3: You're right.
4: Yeah. I like when he was in prison, and then he said, everybody get up right now. And I run this now, and everybody's just like, okay.
1: Yes, sir.
4: Let's go, Fat Joe.
1: Yes, yeah. Sir. You are my master now.
5: Or he slapped the biggest gangster in New York inside the bathroom.
4: Oh, yeah.
1: These are real stories.
5: I know they are.
3: And then remember how he said, I bailed out Justin Bieber.
1: Mm-hmm.
4: That was a good one, too.
3: I honestly don't know what's true and what's not.
5: Everything's true.
4: Yeah.
3: But now, apparently, he's saying that he has a story that apparently his wife almost slapped Sofia Vergara. Listen.
7: Sofia Vergara. For some reason, she wanted to hang with us all night long. And I'm there, my wife. And my wife go from Colombia to like, this bitch doing around us so long. She sitting there and looking like, and this woman, she's like, you the patron. You run this New York. I know. Oh. She wasn't going to get away with nothing, though. She almost got stabbed up right quick. It was just too much fun.
1: So he's saying that Sofia Vergara told him he's the patron.
3: Yeah.
1: He runs it.
3: And you run
1: had to watch her back because his wife was about to
3: slap her.
1: Yeah, no, stab her.
3: Oh,
1: stab.
3: Yeah.
4: Either one.
5: He's like, for some reason, she wanted to hang with us on that.
3: Yeah, dude. He's all like, oh my God.
5: It's like a humble brag. Yeah, you know, it's like, why us? But she wanted to because we us.
1: He's the patron, bro.
5: I love it.
4: But she said, you're the greatest rapper, Joey.
3: But he went on the comments and he said, Sofia is a great person. I definitely added the sazon to the story and my wife loves her.
1: So what part was
3: it? I think all of it, dude. He can't even say her name right.
7: Sofia Vergara. Do you know who Sofia Vergara is? Sofia Vergara?
5: He said it three different ways.
4: Him trying to clean it up in the comments makes me think it's true now.
3: No, I don't think so, dude.
4: Why is he trying to clean it up?
1: Because he's talking to his boys. He's talking to Jada,
3: yeah. For the pod.
1: It's for a pod, and then they make it a clip, and then it's going viral. And his wife is probably like, what you mean? That didn't happen. I didn't want to stab her.
3: Yeah, like, are you flirting?
5: Why would you say that I want to stab her, dude?
1: Yeah, and why would you think she's flirting with you, bro?
4: She never called you El Patron.
1: Yeah, she said pass the patron.
4: Maybe that's what he heard.
1: You're the patron.
5: It's because with Fat Joe, if it doesn't end in some form of thuggery or fight or violence, it's not gangster.
1: Oh, God.
6: Why does he have to go that way, though? Why?
3: Yeah. It's good entertainment, I guess.
5: He's hilarious. It's funny. Yeah.
4: I don't know what to believe.
1: It's funny, but just don't believe it.
6: Yeah.
3: It's
5: entertaining.
1: Entertainment purposes only.
3: Yes, exactly that. All right, that's it for Cheesemation, brought to you guys by your Toyota dealers. I'm Angie from Brown Bag Mornings on Prime 106.

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0: Look at this studious fool.
3: What's up, perritos? It's your boy, Concrete Mercado.
4: Hold on.
3: And there's a new research where they interviewed 12 tarot practitioners who use AI tools like ChatGPT to help interpret their readings of the cards of the tarots.
4: Oh, no. Oh. You have tarot cards right
3: tonight,
4: now?
3: Tonight. Well, this morning. Mm-hmm. I usually do this at night, sorry. Oh. I'm going to read these cards, and I will not be using AI.
5: Oh, okay.
3: I will be doing it with the stars.
4: Concrete is wearing a cream and gold... What is this vest?
6: I don't know.
3: Tarot reading jacket.
4: Yeah. He also has a brown wig. A tarot reading wig.
6: Muerte en Mercado.
3: And gold.
4: And gold chains, gold rings.
3: Tarot reading. If you guys
4: want
3: to come see me, I'm off the 5 right there off of Indiana Street on the right hand side.
4: It looks like business is good.
3: Yeah, business is good. Okay, so first off, we're going to go with. Vic.
4: And we're doing this because tarot card readers have said they use ChatGPT to help them
3: read the cards. Yeah, to read the cards.
4: So now you're going to do the same.
3: Yes. Okay. No, I'm just going to do it from the heart.
4: Oh, okay. You're not going to use ChatGPT.
3: The original way.
4: Okay.
3: How it's intended to be used.
4: Okay.
3: All right, your first card or your only card? We're only doing one.
4: Only one.
6: You don't have to shuffle?
3: Yes.
5: I think you do.
4: Yeah.
3: This one.
4: What does it look like?
3: It's just a man standing there saying, look, man, what am I going to do today?
5: It seems kind of like distraught a little bit.
3: This one's called El Huevón.
5: El Huevón.
3: Oh. You're going to be a huevón for the rest of your life, Vic.
5: Oh,
3: sorry.
5: Damn.
3: This is in your future.
4: Can you explain a little bit?
5: Yeah, like, I don't get the picture.
3: Yeah, no, he's thinking.
5: Can I chat?
4: Is he losing out on money?
3: He's thinking. No, he's losing out on everything.
4: Oh, everything. Maybe
5: I
4: ask Chat.
5: That's a good read. If my girl asked why I didn't do the dishes, it's, you know,
4: it's in your fortune. It's in your card.
3: Are you ready, Angie?
4: Yes.
3: This one's for you.
6: For me.
3: Oh, my God.
4: What is
3: that? Oh, my God. The thinking man.
6: I'm thinking under a tree. Go.
3: And it's four chalices. That means que te vas a aventar cuatro micheladas in the near future.
4: Te vas a aventar cuatro micheladas.
5: You're going to have heartburn.
3: In the near future, you're going to need some Tums.
4: Okay.
3: And some
6: it's like a little cloud.
5: Trilocycle TC.
7: So I asked Chat about Vix.
4: Yeah.
7: That is the Seven of Pentacles from the classic Rider-Waite tarot deck.
5: Oh, hell no.
7: It's patience, reflection, and evaluating the returns of your investments.
5: Okay, that's good. Very different.
4: Right. And now I'll do Angie's. You're going to be lazy, but I'm going to be rich.
5: Yeah. Hi. Okay. Well, that was close.
3: Most people that are rich are lazy.
6: Because they have other people working for them.
3: Other people working for them.
4: And when did you get into tarot card reading?
3: Right now.
4: Oh, okay. What is Angie's?
3: In the near future.
4: What is Angie's?
3: I said that yesterday.
7: Angie's.
3: Okay, Angie's, hurry up.
7: That is the Four of Cups from the Rite of Tarot decks. Mm-hmm. It means contemplation, reevaluation, and missed opportunities due to turning inward.
3: See?
4: Stop turning inward, Angie.
5: Don't turn inward.
4: Bust it out.
3: Toma cuatro micheladas. Don't even trip.
6: Don't get loose.
3: Yeah, get loosey goosey.
7: Open your eyes.
3: Open your eyes.
6: Sucking it in, Angie.
3: Open your eyes, little puppet. Yeah. Look at me.
6: I will.
3: Okay. Greg, you ready?
7: I'm ready. Go ahead.
3: This is your card. Oh, this right here, you're going to be with two in the next future. You're going to have your first threesome player. So the picture is him putting up a chalice with two other females, holding up a chalice.
6: It's going to be a malice with the chalice.
3: You're going to be turning up with two breezy player. Congratulations, y'all. First threesome.

0: When there's like three swords.
1: It's raining in the back. Look, it's raining.
0: And it's raining. It's a disaster happening.
1: It means someone's going to go?
2: Yeah.
0: Three people are getting chopped.
1: Three people are getting chopped.
2: Damn.
1: So it's just me and Angie then. Damn.
0: Oh. Oh. Wait a minute. Wait. Let me go to another one. Hold on. Let me go to another card. Hold on.
1: That one's scary.
2: That is scary.
3: It is.
1: Dude, you better do yourself too.
0: No, we don't do it to ourselves.
2: Okay, you do.
1: Yeah, you do.
0: Because I know my own future.
3: Oh, okay.
0: What does it mean?
1: According to ChatGPT,
3: the three of swords. All right,
0: and the heart.
3: Yes, it is the one most direct and unmistaking card in the deck, featuring a heart pierced by three swords against a backdrop of dark clouds and rain. Yes. It deals directly with heartbreak, sorrow, emotional pain, and hard truths.
0: You know what? You are going through heartbreak with your grandma.
1: Yeah,
0: and that's probably what that means.
3: Yeah.
1: Did you just tell me Jorge's cheating?
2: Oh my god.
3: Wait, what?
0: That didn't matter.
3: Hey.
1: My man?
0: Wow, my god.
1: Not really just my man?
3: Oh,
0: wow.
1: Three?
0: Wow. You better go to all the runnings. So,
3: are you pulling one for yourself?
1: Pull for your damn self now.
0: I'll pull for myself. Here we go.
2: Go. Right. What is it?
0: Y que te cansado of waking up every morning to do the morning show, dog. It's a fool cansado de levantarse todos los días.
1: It's a dude in bed with his hands to his head. Like,
0: estoy cansado de levantarme todos los días. No, para ir a trabajar.
3: That's a visual representation of when Mona calls you in the morning.
1: To wake you up because you overslept.
0: Por favor, dog. No puede ser. Should we pull for Mona?
3: Hold on. I'm asking chat really quick.
1: I think we
3: have
1: time.
3: All right. Here it is.
1: I gotta go fight with my man real quick.
3: So this is the Nine of Swords, often called the Nightmare card.
0: Oh, there is nine. Yeah, there is nine.
3: It focuses on heavily anxiety, worrying, overthinking, and sleepless nights. It reflects mental distress where your thoughts are working against you.
0: You know what's crazy? You know what's crazy? I've been worrying about ticket sales for my shows. And so.
1: Or your wife is cheating.
0: So please. Not at all.
1: Look.
0: Hey. So please go to the link and buy it right now and buy my tickets. I'll be in El Cajon this weekend to tell you the truth about everything. Okay, Moni, ready?
1: We don't have time.
4: Hello, studios. Look at this studious ass fool.
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1: We got Daisy and Silmar on the line. 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
1: You need a homie or need some help?
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1: We need a line. I mean, phone line. We got you for the homie helpline.
3: All right, Letty, we got to help this girl, Gabby. She's going through it. Brown bag, I need some help. I feel like my man might not be that into me, or he's going through something.
4: Okay.
3: She said, I'm Gabby. I've been with my man almost 10 years. About 2 years into our relationship, we had our daughter. Then about 2 years ago, we went through a miscarriage, and ever since then, he hasn't been the same.
5: Aww.
3: Before, he wanted marriage, wanted another baby, wanted the whole family life. Now, every time we're intimate, he pulls out.
5: Damn.
3: It's like he's scared to have another kid, but he won't talk about it when I ask him why he doesn't leave it in.
4: Like, pulls out of the relationship?
6: Yeah. You can say that. Yeah, that's what it is.
3: Yeah. She said, I don't know if he's traumatized from losing the baby or if he's just checked out of this relationship. Mm. He's also the biggest mama's boy I've ever met. I finally got tired of waiting for him to make a decision, so I bought a house myself because he could never make up his mind. Then I told him, I got the house. Are you moving in or not? He did move in, but I still feel like I'm the one leading everything. I don't want to raise another kid. I need a man. She said, I will give him credit, though. Financially, he pays the $5,000 mortgage.
6: God damn. What? Damn.
3: By himself. Yeah.
5: Damn. Wow.
3: She said, I bought him a car, and I cover his $800 car payment and the groceries, so we're both putting money into this life. But emotionally, I just don't know where he's at. Then, my sister came over last week, and out of nowhere, he asked her, why doesn't Gabby like watching adult movies?
5: Oh, that's weird.
3: She said, I was mortified. Mm-hmm. Why the heck would he ask my sister that? But he's never asked me to watch them with him, and I'd only do that if it was to recreate it with him or something. Now I'm wondering if he's too into those movies or if he's just not that into me anymore. Brown bag, is he traumatized from our miscarriage or is he just not that into me?
4: Gabby, God bless your heart. Gabriela, God bless your heart.
6: That she's willing to recreate the videos with him too.
4: Forget that. That's amazing as well.
6: Yeah, that's amazing.
4: But she also is like, hey, man, don't pull out.
5: Of the relationship.
4: Of the relationship.
6: Yeah.
4: And she goes and buys him a house? They don't make them like that no more. No.
3: She's like, you can just leave there and I'll buy you a house. And then the guy's like, I don't know.
4: Oh, I don't know, man.
5: Well, he pays for the
4: house.
5: You're
4: trying to lock me in.
3: I know. Hey, I'll buy you a car. I don't know.
4: She buys him a car,
5: uh-huh.
4: Buys a house. Let's watch whatever you want.
6: Wow, that sounds amazing.
4: ¿Qué más quiere?
5: So then what does it mean, guys?
4: He's gay. He's gay. There's no Gabby, I'm here to tell you. That fool is gay.
5: Yeah. What? He wants a man to take care of him, too.
4: It's out of control, dog. I would ask him, should I bring in a fool? He's like, whatever. He's gay.
5: That's how you know?
4: Do you need more evidence?
5: Well, she's wondering if it might be because of what happened with their family.
6: Yeah, you know, scared to go through that again.
4: Really?
5: Yeah. Yes, I would think so. That's honestly what I thought.
3: Yeah. I mean, she says she's asked him and he just stays quiet. Like, he just doesn't say a word.
4: Because he doesn't know how to tell her.
5: Yeah.
4: Guess what, gay? I'm sure every listener right now, the 75 million listeners listening to us right now.
5: A lot of you guys.
4: Right, they just gave me the numbers right now. They're probably like, this guy's gay.
5: I kind of thought
4: caps.
5: Maybe he's just like has emotions that he has built up and he doesn't know how to tell her these feelings.
7: That's what I was thinking.
3: It could be.
5: Yeah, but not the gay emotions. I just thought, like, of the stuff they went through.
4: That's gay.
5: He might be afraid to have another kid and then have another miscarriage.
3: Yeah. Mm-hmm. Yeah, it could be traumatizing, you know, and I think, you know, for him, it's like, okay, well, damn, like, go through all that again. Maybe he feels guilty that he put, you know, his girl through that. He put Gabby
4: then
3: through that.
4: Then why would he ask the sister about such things?
7: Oh, yeah, that part was weird.
4: Eso sí le importa.
3: That's odd.
5: I think also they are intimate.
7: They are, yeah.
5: Maybe he just, like, you don't want kids until you have the kids, and then you're like, damn, I can't do another one.
4: Who doesn't want kids once they have kids? It's the most beautiful thing you can do. It's procreate.
5: She says before he wanted marriage, wanted another baby, wanted the whole family. Now, every time we're intimate, probably he sees, like, the struggle with their current child.
7: Mm-hmm.
5: Like, they're two, the child is two? Or how old is
3: the child? No, like eight.
5: And he's like, dang, do I want to go through this again? Mm-hmm. And stuff like that. And he puts it on himself. He's not making her take birth control. He's not put making her get, like, I have an implant in my arm because Jorge just doesn't want me to procreate anymore. But he's not having her do it. So he's like, I'll just pull out. But at least they're intimate.
7: Yeah. Mm-hmm.
5: It's a whole nother thing of, like, I don't want to, or, like,
7: have a baby. Yeah.
5: I can't right now.
3: But it is telling.
5: My stomach hurts. I don't want to do it today.
3: It is telling if she's like, okay, like, shoot up the club, do whatever you want. And then he's like, no.
5: That doesn't mean he's gay. Jorge does the same thing.
3: No, I didn't say that. That's not what I was saying.
5: I want a kid.
7: She does.
5: He's like, no.
3: But he probably just.
4: He's like, enough is enough. Yeah. Well, I mean, maybe, okay, first of all, what kind of movies is he trying to watch?
6: Yeah, what category?
5: Adult.
4: Because if it's two guys, then he's gay.
3: Obviously.
4: You know.
7: I don't. What?
4: Es gay.
5: He's not. Okay,
4: tú eres gay.
5: Which part makes it? Which part makes it?
3: We need more evidence.
7: What? Yeah, what part? Because honestly, me and Letty are on the same page. Like, dude has like.
4: Okay, is she taking birth control?
5: I don't know.
7: We don't know.
4: Because if she's like, hey, I'm taking birth control, shoot up the club, buddy. It's all right.
3: No, yeah, she wants to have more kids. Yeah.
5: Or does it get shot anywhere else?
7: Oh, he's cheating?
5: No.
4: Angie. Are you here? Novelas. Angie. Present. Por favor. Aquí ya. Ponte las pilas, hija.
5: Like, I don't know.
7: Yeah. Oh, gotcha. Yeah. I went extreme.
4: Like, is this Katie?
7: Are we in Irvine?
4: Yeah. Where's Romeo?
7: Yeah.
4: Dude, what are you doing? Yes. Yeah. Yes, of course. You know? Maybe he's visually gay. He's like, hey, babe, put on this jersey.
5: That's not even your question.
3: Put on the Stephon Diggs jersey.
5: That's not even your question.
6: Hey, put the helmet on too. Hold on.
4: Hey, babe, I brought this mustache. If you want, just role play.
5: What part makes him gay?
7: Yeah, please explain that part.
4: Let's ask America.
5: Okay, I need gay people to call us and not tell us if he's gay or not. I don't think so. I think
7: me neither.
3: He's traumatized. Deeply traumatized.
5: My cousin texts me. I've hung around a gay person my entire life. That fool's gay.
3: More evidence in concrete's favor.
4: I'm telling you. Hey, you bought me a house? Yuck.
5: I'm going to stay with my mom.
4: A car? Oh, my God. You want me to do what inside of you? Here. That is disgusting. Ve, bañate, mugrosa.
5: They have a kid already.
4: Yeah. Eso que tiene. That has nothing to do with nothing.
5: She wants to know, is her man traumatized from their miscarriage because he pulls out during their intimacy? Or is he just not that into her?
4: That's not all.
6: Or is he
7: what?
4: She bought him a car.
5: She bought him a house that he pays for.
4: She's willing to watch crazy movies with him.
5: To recreate them. Power 106.
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1: We need a line. I mean, phone line. We got you for the homie helpline.
2: We might have just discovered some things about Gabby's man, according to Concrete.
3: Yeah, according to
4: me.
3: See?
4: According to America.
2: Gabby hit us up. She said she's been with her man for about 10 years. Mm. They have a 7-8-year-old daughter, and 2 years ago they went through a miscarriage, and she said ever since then her man has been a lot different. He hasn't left it in. He always pulls out when they get intimate.
4: Jeez.
2: She also says she bought a house, and he pays for the mortgage. She bought him a car, but she still feels like she doesn't know where he's at mentally with it. Then last week, something really weird happened. He asked Gabby's sister, why doesn't Gabby like watching adult movies? And she was really confused why he would ask the sister that, and now she's just wondering, is he too into these movies? Is he just not into me? What's going on? Is he traumatized from our miscarriage? I have no idea what's going on. So she needs our help. And Concrete thinks that
4: as gay.
2: Yes.
4: A lo mejor. You know.
3: Oh, now you're not too
4: I've seen this movie before.
3: Okay, we're going to go to calls, and I guess what your take on this situation is. She essentially wants to know, like, hey, is it the miscarriage that he's traumatized by, or is it something else? Is he not into me? Why is he being this way? Mike in Granada Hills, I'm going to warn you before I go to you, Mike. Do not say things that you told Humberto. Say it in the most polite, not even PG, G. Oh. Like, say
5: for
3: like
5: the record, Humberto used the words first, so I was trying to be professional and polite.
3: Don't even ask.
4: I want to know now.
3: No, wow. I'm curious.
4: Well, you can't say all that and then not expect America to want to know.
3: No.
4: 75 million you people are listening to us today.
3: No, okay. Don't go ahead. Say it. You guys say it.
6: No.
3: Enjoy. Enjoy. I will still have my job.
4: Write it down. I'll say it.
3: Nope.
5: No, it's okay. So, I mean, I don't know if they've talked post. Miscarriage, you know, could be one of those things. Personal experience, my ex-wife had really bad postpartum. And you know, birth control tends to really mess the woman's hormones up, so don't want to add that to the whole mix. So we just agreed on the pull-out method, and it helped. One, you know, we still enjoyed each other's presence, but from a personal aspect, growing up on a lot of these spicy movies, you tend to want to imitate, life wants to imitate art. So you kind of like watching the final scene. So to see yourself enact this final scene is rewarding to you too. The man in the situation enjoys the act as well, especially since I don't know if she mentioned where he's finishing. It could be one of those things too. Just you're imitating what you see on these spicy movies.
3: You wanted to see it. To see it on your back. Yes. I get it because you saw that in the movies.
5: Yeah, it's like marking your territory too, in a sense too. Like this is so mine. All this is mine.
3: My property.
4: What? Marking your territory.
3: You're lost.
4: Are we talking about pee now? What are we talking about?
2: No.
3: What?
2: No.
4: This is getting out of control.
3: Something tells me that Gabby's not going to get help this morning.
4: Yes, she is.
3: Something tells me
4: we're going to help Gabby
3: so,
4: out.
3: So, Mike, you're saying, like, it could be that. It could just be the visual that he wants.
5: Correct. And especially, like I said, they're still being intimate, so it's not what Concrete thinks. They're still, you know, enjoying each other. They have kids already. Mm-hmm. Again, I don't know if they've talked about kids post-miscarriage. So maybe he's still just trying to be precautious because you know they haven't gotten that green light yet, like, okay, before we make more babies, let me still do this, you know. Plus if she starts watching these movies, like, you know, she asked her sister if she would watch, maybe she would like to see other endings in different locations.
4: That's where I'm confused at.
3: What?
4: How does a miscarriage lead to all this that we're saying, that he's talking about right now?
7: He doesn't want to go through the process of losing his baby again.
4: Oh.
7: Yeah.
3: So he's got enjoyment in that. So he's like, hey, we don't want to go through that. That's traumatizing. And also, we've all, as dudes, we watch these things, and you want to be like the guy you see in the movies.
2: Grand finale.
3: Yes. Yeah. Britt in Upland. Gabby's man is not fulfilling his duties as a husband, okay?
6: He's a man.
3: Yes. He's not feeling hurt. Okay. So she wants to know, is something up, man? This plus a bunch of other stuff that's going down in their relationship, but she's really tripping on that. Britt, what do you have to tell her?
6: I got two takes. So one, maybe he's got a little bit of a porn addiction. And, you know, maybe their sex life isn't looking like what the movies are looking like. And I want to say, like, he's disinterested because obviously he still likes her, but maybe just a little bored. And then Concrete could be onto something. He could be gay because I have an uncle who has nine

0: family.
1: Yeah, she wasn't mad. And, like, I don't know if she knew. I was younger, so, like, I don't think I could tell because I wasn't old enough to, like, you know, fully comprehend all those things. And no one really mentions if they always knew. But, like, as far as I could tell, there's no animosity. She was cool with it. So, I mean, it could have been a lavender marriage for all we know, but there was no problem. You know what I mean?
0: Like a married, like a beard, almost?
2: Lavender marriage. Yeah. Like she knew. Like, she knew what was going on.
0: This is just for the society to look at you.
2: For the vibes.
1: Yeah.
3: Nine kids, though.
0: Wow. Thank you, Britt. That's
3: Nine kids.
0: Lavender
2: wedding. Okay.
0: Wow.
2: Yeah, well.
0: Oscar,
2: in
0: East L.A. Oscar.
2: Oscar, in East L.A. This is not the lawyer.
4: Yo, yo, what's going on, bro? I'm back.
0: Oscar.
2: It's not the golden boy, is it?
0: Talk to Gabby. She wants to know what's up with her man. Her man isn't shooting up the club like she wants him to, and she kind of feels like, dang, is he not interested in me? They had a miscarriage before, and so that's really something that's top of her mind, and now she has other things that should be on the top of her mind, mm-hmm. and on the bottom of him, or top of him.
3: Wait.
2: Whatever you
5: depending
2: want.
5: Depending on what he likes.
0: Oscar.
4: All right, so you, I think honestly, I think with the miscarriage, it kind of like put a damper on their sex life or whatever they had before, mm-hmm. and maybe when that happened, it kind of like, you know, obviously something dramatic like that isn't something you just get over right away. So maybe she wasn't as fun to him, so he's trying to introduce other stuff, though, I guess, into their life to hopefully get that spark back. I'm kind of with Concrete, though. I don't know where in his right mind that he think it was okay to ask his sister something like that.
0: Why? Oh, yeah,
5: for sure.
4: You know what I mean? Like, he must already have them thoughts kind of initiated in his head with her sister, though, so that's also a red flag right there. She needs to be careful.
2: Yeah, know? It's also a category on those videos, too, you know?
4: Yeah.
0: You know Oscar? You know Concrete?
2: Yeah, I've never seen him, but...
0: Sounds like
2: Greg
0: you guys
2: was telling
0: do.
2: Me the other day.
3: It's a good category.
0: Oscar's agreeing.
3: Sister-in-law got stuck in the dryer.
0: What? I don't. I'm gonna end it.
2: Don't end this. Yeah. This is getting good.
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8: Welcome to the GOAT List. I'm Letty, and it's time to count down the greatest songs of this week on Power 106. And in honor of our weekend giveaway, tickets to see Lil Wayne at the 20 Years of Carter Classics, along with The Game and 2 Chainz. It's going down Saturday, August 1st at the F&M Bank Amphitheater in Long Beach. We got those tickets for you all weekend long. And in honor of that, we are running through the greatest Lil Wayne songs of all time later on in the show. Don't go anywhere, okay? Because this man has been rapping since he was like a tween, all right? That's a lot of catalog to go through, and we got it for you on the way. Right now, though, here's song number 6, greatest of this week on Power 106, Don Toliver with E85.
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1: The Goat List on Power 106, and it's a hot one today, friends. Okay, so stay cool, drink water, and check in on the homie that doesn't drink water. That's my mom in my life. She hates the taste of water. Random. But yes, check on them. Make sure they're hydrated. Make sure that you got your electrolytes too. It is going to be a heater. And let's keep this countdown going. Here is song number 3 on our list, greatest songs.

0: Number two, GOAT song of the week right there, Kehlani and Usher with Shoulda Never. What's up? I'm Letty from Brown Bag Mornings. And before I hit you with song number one, remember that all this weekend, we are giving away tickets to see Lil Wayne in Long Beach. And in honor of Weezy, we're hitting you with some of his greatest songs ever. Right now, though, for the first time at number one on our countdown, I've been waiting for this because this is for sure the song of the summer. Young Miami will spend that on Power 106. GOAT list.
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7: 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I'm Letty, and right now we are running through GOAT songs by Lil Wayne. Get ready for a wild ride too, because this man has been rapping since he was 8 years old, and he signed to Cash Money Records at 12. The library is insane. So why not start off where hip-hop got their first listen into Weezy F Baby, and when he gave us that word that would define flashy jewelry to the end of time. I'm talking about bling bling. This is BJ featuring Big Timers

I'm so surprised Lil Wayne didn't get a Tootsie Pop endorsement with that song, Lollipop. That song would have went up in a commercial. I'm just saying. Look, I'm Letty. This is the GOAT list right here on Power 106. And right now, we are running through GOAT Lil Wayne songs, okay? And if it's giving you the itch to see him live, we got you. Because all weekend long, we are giving away tickets to see Lil Wayne at the 20 Years of Carter Classic Show, along with The Game and 2 Chainz. It's going down Saturday, August 1st at the F&M Bank Amphitheater in Long Beach, all right? You just got to text the keyword when we tell you to 818-520-1059, and those tickets are yours, my friend. Okay, now let's get into another Lil Wayne song. It's him being Big Brother and Drake being Lil Bro on their collab, The Motto, right here, Power 106.

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1: Running through the classic catalog of Lil Wayne. What's up? I'm Letty, and it's been a blast going through it. Come back next week, because we do this every Saturday after Brown Bag Mornings at 10 a.m. Me and you, we run through the GOAT songs of the week and then of all time. Now, we started this Lil Wayne GOAT list with Bling Bling. That's when he first became a part of Cash Money. That was in 99. He would then move on to an incredible solo career, fantastic mixtape, feature run, everything. And then to become a founder of a new rap crew that was full of heavy hitters. These members would become the household names we know today. And it all started with Lil Wayne creating the camp that is Young Money. Now let's get to the song that solidified the careers of Drake, Nicki Minaj, Tyga, and so many more. With this bop is Bedrock, and it's on Power 106.

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Your homegirl Ximena kicking it with you today, and I still got your chance to see Lil Wayne alongside the game and 2 Chainz coming up around, let's say, 11:30. So keep it right here.

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you didn't catch the game in YG's Versus this past Thursday, man, did you miss out? Once again, Versus is when two artists go hit for hit, celebrating their catalog. It was a true West Coast celebration. Kamaya popped out. They took us back with Tooted and Booted. Both of them pay tribute to Nipsey Hussle. Shout out to our very own DJ Charisma and DJ Vision 2, who held it down as the official DJs for the night. Of course, the game had everybody laughing with his random tangents between songs. Speaking of the game, though, I got your chance to see him alongside Lil Wayne and 2 Chainz coming up in less than 5 minutes. Keep it right here. Paris.

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And if we're talking about the game, fresh off shutting down Versus and 2 Chainz, who never fails to turn the party up. Now imagine all three of them on one stage next Saturday at the Long Beach Amphitheater. I got your chance to be right there right now. 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And who knows, Lil Wayne might even perform this one right here.

0: sure everyone here has cut off a friend or a family member for something they did to you.
1: Cousins.
0: Yeah. Mm-hmm. Yeah, this weekend I cut off the whole family. They threw on their little Argentina jerseys.
1: Okay.
2: Ooh.
0: And they were sitting there rooting for them. And when I hit them up, they were like, yeah, so? I was like, oh, is that right? Uninvited to my daughter's birthday party, October 2nd.
3: That's enough.
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1: Oh, we'll still take it.
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0: Hi, my name is Kevin. 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
1: 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Focus on the good. And if there isn't too much good right now, go out there and make some good today. 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

0: Maddie Lou hit us up and said, am I wrong for keeping a box of memories from my first love, or should those things always be thrown away once you move on?
1: Keeping memorabilia, jerseys, hats, sweaters.
2: 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Jersey. 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
0: That's a whole box full of him. That's like,
2: yeah.
0: Like,
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0: Diane, tell me, are you the planner or the we'll figure it out type friend?
1: I'm the planner.
0: I'm both.
1: We'll figure it out or I'm the planner. I'm both.
0: Okay, so what do you have planned for this weekend?
1: This weekend we're going to Rosarito.
0: Oh, okay, that sounds lit. Let me tell you what we got planned up here at Power 106. We're giving you tickets to see Lil Wayne, The Game, and 2 Chainz in concert August 1st. 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
1: How was your break?
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0: 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This is Desiree.
1: Hey, Desiree, what's up? What you got popping for the weekend?
0: Just spending time with my kids and my mom.
1: Okay, well, you love to see it. Hey, so tell me, what's one thing you're not doing this weekend?
0: Working.
1: I felt that.
0: Yep.
1: She said, screw it. I'll get back to the emails on Monday.

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1: Yeah.

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1: No, because it's meant to be a DJ drop.
0: Mm-hmm.
1: I that's gave it to you as DJ. No, if you then use it on an album, it's the use of it. There's literally rules to it.
0: So I can't use your voice on my
1: You're not
0: album?
1: Gonna make an album. What album are you gonna make?
0: Don't worry about it. It's coming soon.
1: Oh my god. All right. Soon. And see the way you're acting like that? Of course. Give me my 40 mil, brother.
2: No, he's like, that's the album name. Don't worry about it. It's coming soon.
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I know who you gonna call. You gonna call Top Dog Law. That's who you gonna call. When you in the car, your kids love us. 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